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1: My name is Jenny Nadeau. I am the Director of Development with Teen Challenge Canada. 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Is this going to work? How am I going to live here for a year? What about all these other things I've given up? I'm like, hey, why not try it? Because it doesn't mean you're going to have a bed tomorrow. One of the ladies who came through our program, she was steeped in addiction, came to Teen Challenge, and her addiction had impacted everyone around her, her brothers, her son, her mother. She came to our program, experienced restoration and freedom from addiction, and miraculously, her entire

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1: Partly cloudy, breezy overnight, northeast wind at 25, gusting to 45, our low 10. Sun along with clouds on Monday, northeast wind at 20, gusting to 40, Monday afternoon's high 16. Partly cloudy, Monday night, low of 11. Mostly sunny, 17 on Tuesday. I'm UCB meteorologist Jeff Andrews.
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1: So many times we're looking for the big miracle, right? And so to recognize that, to say, listen, okay, the big one hasn't happened yet, but look at all the little miracles that God has done all along the way, to remind yourself that God's still working.
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1: I encourage people, stop, think about what God's done. 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
3: Some of the greatest minds I've ever met.
2: Best-selling author Eric Metaxas.
3: People that are just extraordinary, brilliant, thoughtful, emotionally intelligent, emotionally mature people are people of faith in Jesus. And I think the tragedy of our culture and the culture that I grew up in is that you don't really see evidence of that. I grew up in church, yeah, but somehow I never really learned about the Christian faith. It was just something that, you know, you go there. It was religion in the negative sense. I remember going to college and really thinking, I don't know what I believe. I have no clue. In an environment like Yale, by the time I graduated, I was really absolutely at sea. Right around this time, I had a dream, and that dream changed everything. It was a life-changing, mind-blowing dream. My name is Eric Metaxas, and I am Second.
0: We know hope finds a way.
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1: Partly cloudy, breezy overnight. Northeast wind at 25, gusting to 45. Our low 10. Sun along with clouds on Monday. Northeast wind at 20, gusting to 40. Monday afternoon's high 16. Partly cloudy, Monday night low of 11. Mostly sunny, 17 on Tuesday. I'm UCB meteorologist Jeff Andrews.
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3: It's often leaders, people older and wiser than us, who are speaking truth into our lives, and it's our job to listen and then follow. 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And so a lot of people make this assumption that God should be near to them and they should be feeling that way all the time. But inwardly, we're feeling far from Him. And so I think some of the questions in particular circle around that. We want to do

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1: Partly cloudy, breezy overnight.

0: Northeast wind at 25, gusting to 45. Our low 10. Sun along with clouds on Monday. Northeast wind at 20, gusting to 40. Monday afternoon's high 16. Partly cloudy Monday night, low of 11. Mostly sunny, 17 on Tuesday. I'm UCB meteorologist Jeff Andrews.
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1: You should say that thing you just said. Sherry's on fire right now, off the air.
0: On fire.
1: Just let me have it. And it's awesome. Like, well, that's so true. We're just talking about social media, and honestly, it's not just social media, it's society, like people.
0: Culture.
1: People.
0: Yes. Yeah.
1: Panicked. Extraordinarily angry. We all know this. That's where we are right now.
0: Mm-hmm.
1: But you said something that was awesome. Say that thing.
0: I told my mother, I said, I can't let myself for one single solitary second entertain the thought that God is not in control. If I let that seed drop in my heart, if I let my thoughts turn there even a little bit, it's not going to be good for me. I can't entertain it. And so I can't let fear and all of the and panic and all those things enter in. I just can't do it. I have to ferociously bat it away.
1: It's like the fastest growing invasive species that you could plant.
0: Mm-hmm. Yeah. Yep.
1: And it'll just take off and grow bitterness and mm-hmm. anger really mm-hmm. fast and anxiety
0: mm-hmm.
1: so fast. That's a great point. I want that to be the last point, but I just love that.
0: And
1: like we've got to be the people that are different kind of fruit is happening, and it'll be really obvious right now.

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2: Hopefully this is helpful to you. That's why we're doing this. It's Brandt's three things. They're hopefully helpful things. But these are three things, according to a neuroscientist, that'll really help your mental health, like help you deal with anxiety in particular.
1: Mm-hmm.
2: And to us, it's review because we talk about this stuff all the time. It's just interesting. Again, here's another neuroscientist, not just a psychologist, somebody who's actually in the physiology of it. But he says labeling negative feelings helps.
1: Ooh, explain that.
2: Identify, I'm feeling sad. I'm feeling anxious.
1: Mm-hmm.
2: There's something about that. We've talked about that too, how David does that in the Psalms.
1: Okay, yeah.
2: Repeatedly, he's like, why so downcast, oh my soul? And then he tells himself, I need to put my faith in God. I need to trust God. But he's identifying it. This neuroscientist is saying that really helps to think clearly about how you're thinking
1: mm-hmm.
2: and to lower anxiety levels and identify what's going on, but to be able to talk to it.
1: Mm-hmm.
2: And again, it's something that's part of biblical wisdom is to do that.

checking on my vital signs. I can't even stand the sight of me. It was hard to find you in the pain, but it's harder now that

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1: Mix of sun and clouds on the cooler side today. Northeast wind at 20, gusting to 35. Our high 16. Mainly cloudy, breezy overnight, low of 10. Kind of a repeat for Tuesday. Mix of sun and clouds. A breezy day, winds gusting as high as 45. Our high on Tuesday, 17. I'm UCB meteorologist Jeff Andrews.
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1: So this is a great discussion. I just had this with my friend Tyler. We were at the gym. We got started talking about ambition for some reason.
0: That's interesting.
1: We talked sports for a little bit, and then we transferred to that.
0: Okay.
1: But he was just talking about contentment, and like he's like, I'm pretty content. Does that mean I'm not ambitious? Like, well, I think it's good to be ambitious about the right things, right? So a lot of people, it's only what you can measure, only what you can see, you can count. Like, that's what you should be ambitious about. That is false. What did Jesus tell? This is what we were talking about. Like, so what did Jesus tell us to be ambitious about?
0: Yeah.
1: What did he tell us to seek first? Be ambitious about that. What are we supposed to turn our minds to and toward? There you go. Be ambitious about those things, not just stuff you can count.
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2: This terrorist takes a car bomb and he plows it right into one of my men's tanks.
3: Iraq War veteran Chris Pleckenpohl.
2: Somehow the detonator didn't work and he rams the car straight into the tank. The entire gas tank explodes. We have a massive inferno moving from the rear of the car to the front of the car where all these bombs are. I'm not gonna lie to you, there's a moment I could have saved his life. I saw it. But I didn't do it. I'm not willing to go and risk my life for an enemy. Yet, Christ did that very thing for me. So I owe him everything. And that's why he's first in my life, because he was willing to do what I never was able to do.
3: Watch Chris's story and others like these at IamSecond.com.
0: There are seasons when you're running strong. The pace is good, the energy is high.
1: And then there are seasons when we're simply putting one foot in front of the other.
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1: So I kind of hesitate to say something, but I was just on Kirk Cameron TV show.
0: Uh-huh.
1: And I know it's on video.
0: Okay, yeah.
1: So if you search Kirk Cameron, Brand Hansen, you should be able to find it.
0: Yeah.
1: I'm willing to share that. I have not seen it yet.
0: Okay. Has someone told you they saw it?
1: Yeah, some people said they appreciated some stuff, but I don't know if I did a good job.
0: I'm sure you did.
1: Thanks.
0: Uh-huh.
1: But it's just kind of weird to have something out there, because it's not just now when they air something on TV. It's like, well, that it's there and gone.
0: Mm-hmm. No.
1: No, it's the rest of your life.
0: Yes, it is.
1: He was awesome.
0: Uh-huh.
1: He was super. I've never met him before. He was super kind. Mm-hmm. Great guy.
0: Mm-hmm.
1: Made me feel comfortable.
0: Mm-hmm.
1: But if you've ever taken a picture of yourself or seen a video that you're in and you thought you came across X and you came across Y, you know what I mean?
0: Literally, why?
1: Yeah,
0: why?
1: Also, I'm like, this might just remind you of why I'm on the radio. The radio.

0: positive, uplifting UCB Radio. Good morning and welcome into Monday morning. Hope you had a good weekend. I'm Frank Reed. Thank you for starting your morning right here. Of course, I have more of your favorites coming up, but first things first, let's check in with Sarah Masters and see what's going on this morning. Good morning, Sarah.
1: Hey, Frank. Good morning. Here's what your family and friends may be talking about. There's a little relief at the gas pump this week. The average price across Canada has dropped about 8 cents. And experts say the usual switch from summer gas to the winter blend is part of the reason. And we could see prices drop a few more cents over the coming days. The winter blend helps fuel perform better in cold weather. Diesel is a different story, with prices still very high. That matters beyond the gas station because diesel powers many of the trucks and farm equipment that move and harvest our food. So higher fuel costs could eventually show up in grocery prices too. Time is changing in BC, and this one won't change back. The province is now using a new time zone code, PCT, for Pacific Time, to go along with its decision to stay on daylight time year-round. That means the old Pacific Standard Time and Pacific Daylight Time labels will no longer switch back and forth through the year. BC announced the change in March, and when November rolls around, clocks will stay where they are instead of falling back an hour. The province says sticking with one time all year should mean fewer disruptions to sleep and everyday routines. Yukon made the switch 6 years ago, Alberta did the same this year, and Manitoba has also announced it will stay on year-round daylight time. For families, businesses, and anyone who deals across provincial lines, having fewer changes could make things a little more consistent.
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3: Mix of sun and clouds on the cooler side today. Northeast wind at 20, gusting to 35. Our high 16. Mainly cloudy, breezy overnight, low of 10. Kind of a repeat for Tuesday. Mix of sun and clouds. A breezy day. Winds gusting as high as 45. Our high on Tuesday, 17. I'm UCB meteorologist Jeff Andrews.
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0: Good morning. Let's get started, of course, with our positive word of the day. Mark 12, verse 30. Love the Lord your God with all your heart, and with all your soul, and with all your mind, and with all your strength. Oh, and by the way, let's also listen to Francesca Battistelli. She's back after an 8-year break. It's called He Will.

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UCB Mornings with Frank Reed.

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She is Taya. I'm Frank Reed, and happy to be with you once again. Happy that I got to play Torrin Wells in September. Happy I have some fresh pecan roast, and happy that I have so many more friends that I need to say thank you to for making a gift to UCB Radio during the Kickstart campaign. Let's say good morning to Patricia in Erin, Ontario, with a gift of $100. Hi, Patricia. Thank you. Amber in Regina started giving $30 a month. Hey, Amber. Ronald in Sterling with a one-time gift of $360. Wow, Ronald, thank you. And let's say good morning to Sherry.

0: Earl in Toronto started giving $30 a month to UCB Radio. 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
6: 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But God's wisdom still speaks. Psalm 46:10 reminds us.

0: 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But God's wisdom still speaks.
1: 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I will be exalted among the nations. I will be exalted in the earth."
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Brand new week, brand new day. Are you starting this morning a little bit anxious? I have got the perfect song for you. Just listen.

0: Positive, uplifting UCB Radio. We believe it. That is John Reddick. I'm Frank Reed. Good morning. Well, our fall fundraiser kickstart is well underway. Thank you for your gift at UCBRadio.com. More on that in just a moment. But, you know, one of the cool things about the fundraiser, which is going to start next week, is all of the stories that we get to play that are such an encouragement to us here at UCB Radio. 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
1: 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For Al Goff of Unto, it's something he feels compelled to do. And for Al, the words of Jesus really struck a chord.
2: I was reading in Matthew 24, and there was this little verse that seems to be out of place, but actually really spoke to me, and it says, "In this gospel of the kingdom shall be preached to the whole world as a witness, and then the end will come." So in the midst of persecution, in the midst of war, in the midst of rumors of wars, in the midst of earthquakes, famines, and floods, followers of Jesus are supposed to be going at this to help, to love, and to tell

0: Today on Making Your Life Count, helping people in times of need. For Al Goff of Untu, it's something he feels compelled to do. And for Al, the words of Jesus really struck a chord.
1: I was reading in Matthew 24, and there was this little verse that seems to be out of place, but actually really spoke to me, and it says, "And this gospel of the kingdom shall be preached to the whole world as a witness, and then the end will come." So in the midst of persecution, in the midst of war, in the midst of rumors of wars, in the midst of earthquakes, famines, and floods, followers of Jesus are supposed to be going at this to help, to love, and to tell, instead of running away from it and trying to avoid it. So at that time, I made the decision to become a humanitarian worker for CRU.
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0: positive, uplifting UCB Radio. I believe we saw him on The Voice, didn't we? I believe we did. That is Bodie with A Whisper and the Wind. I'm Frank Reed. Hello. More of your favorites are coming up, but let's check in once again with Sarah Masters. Good morning, Sarah. What's going on?
1: Hi. Good morning, Frank. Here's what your family and friends may be talking about. Good news, if you need to get gas, there's a little more room in the budget because the average price of gas across Canada has come down. It's now around $1.80 a liter, which is down from last week's higher prices. Part of the drop comes from the seasonal switch to winter blend gasoline, which is designed to perform better in colder weather. Diesel prices, though, are still much higher, and that can have an impact beyond the gas station. Diesel fuels many of the trucks and farm machines that help move and produce our food. So if you have to use diesel, it will be expensive, but regular gas, it is coming down in price. British Columbia is making a permanent change to the clock. The province is moving to Pacific Time, or PCT, year-round, which means there will be no more switching between Pacific Standard Time and Pacific Daylight Time. So when November rolls around, clocks in BC will stay where they are instead of falling back an hour. The province says keeping one time throughout the year should mean fewer disruptions to sleep and daily routines. Yukon has already made a similar change, Alberta did it this year, and Manitoba has also announced plans to stay on daylight time year-round.
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3: Mainly cloudy this afternoon, some sun here and there. Northeast wind at 20, gusting to 35, high 16. Cloudy overnight, northeast wind at 25, gusting to 45, our low down to 10. Mix of sun and clouds on Tuesday, breezy and 17. I'm UCB meteorologist Jeff Andrews.
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0: Good morning. Here's your positive word of the day. Mark 12, verse 30. Love the Lord your God with all your heart and with all your soul and with all your mind and with all your strength. 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Life.

0: 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So true, isn't it? 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
2: What's up, y'all? It's your boy, Bay Turner, and I would love to share a little bit about the heart behind my song, Somebody's Praying. Y'all, I wrote this song when I was at total war with myself. I was stuck in patterns that I couldn't break, and I couldn't outrun this almost dark night of the soul. And I got up one morning to write a song, and this simple image came to my mind. It was my mom on her hands and knees. The Lord was showing me that she was interceding for me. And I realized in the moment, I wasn't still standing because I was strong or capable enough or good enough. I was still standing because someone else kept praying when I stopped. So I wrote this song for the moment that you realize that you've been held up the whole time because of someone else's prayers. You were carried without ever earning it. You were loved without ever deserving it. So I want you to know, in those dark moments, somebody's always praying.

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0: positive, uplifting UCB Radio. Thank you. Thank you for starting your morning right here. I'm Frank Reed with more of your favorites coming right up. But let's check in one more time with Sarah Masters and see what's going on. Good morning, Sarah.
1: Hi, Frank. Good morning. Here's what your family and friends may be talking about. The rowing events at the 2032 Olympics could come with a little extra wildlife watching. Organizers have approved Queensland's Fitzroy River in Australia as the venue for rowing, para-rowing, canoe sprint, and para-canoe. The river passed an independent review looking at things like water conditions, weather, flooding, and fairness for athletes. There is one unusual detail. The Fitzroy is home to about 500 crocodiles. The river already hosts rowing events and training, and officials say planning for the Olympics will now move ahead. Anyone using the river is encouraged to be croc-wise, so athletes may have one more reason to stay focused on the finish line. For shoppers looking to put more Canadian products in their carts, there are now several apps that can help you figure out where a product comes from. The catch, though, they don't always give you the same answer. Some look at where a product is made, others focus more on who owns the company, and some also consider the ingredients and where the money goes. Three apps highlighted in recent testing are ByBeaver, OSCanada, and MapleScan. They each use different information, so it's worth checking how an app reaches its conclusions. Even made in Canada and product of Canada can mean different things under Canadian labeling rules. The apps are not perfect, but they can give us a little more information before we make a choice.
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3: Mainly cloudy this afternoon, some sun here and there. Northeast wind at 20, gusting to 35, high 16. Cloudy overnight, northeast wind at 25, gusting to 45, our low down to 10. Mix of sun and clouds on Tuesday, breezy and 17. I'm UCB meteorologist Jeff Andrews.
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0: Good morning. Here's your positive word of the day. Mark 12, verse 30. Love the Lord your God with all your heart and with all your soul and with all your mind and with all your strength. Amen and amen. Well, I'm Frank Reed, and every once in a while, we'll get a song, and I'll just go, wow, I can't believe I get to play songs like this at UCB Radio. So this new one from Leanna Crawford, this lady just keeps it so real and so honest. You know, she had that song, a few months ago, she had a song called Can We Just Be Honest? And now this one, the name of the song is Thank God, and you'd think that this would be really positive, right? Well, she's actually thanking God for the difficult times. Such a powerful song. Here it is, Thank God by Leanna Crawford.

0: 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That is Dan Bremnes, Where the Light Is. I'm Frank Reed. 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This Devo has become so famous all across Canada, and I was looking at the one on Friday. This is so good. You can conquer your hang-ups. You can conquer your hang-ups. And down at the bottom it says, turn off the TV and open the Bible more. Could I say to myself, Frank, stop scrolling and open the Bible more. Worry less and pray more. 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
1: Mainly cloudy this afternoon, some sun here and there. Northeast wind at 20, gusting to 35, high 16. Cloudy overnight, northeast wind at 25, gusting to 45, our low down to 10. Mix of sun and clouds on Tuesday, breezy and 17. I'm UCB meteorologist Jeff Andrews.
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1: Mainly cloudy as we go through the rest of the afternoon heading into the evening. Northeast wind at 20, gusts into 40. After high of 16, breezy overnight, low of 10. Sun along with clouds on Tuesday. East wind at 30, gusts into 45. Tuesday's high 17. I'm UCB meteorologist Jeff Andrews.
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0: That's Elevation Worship on Positive Uplifting UCB Radio. Hey, I'm Sarah Masters. If you're looking for something fun to do, either on your own, with the kids, here you go. It's a little experiment. Grab an egg and see if you can balance it on its end. There's an old myth that eggs are easier to balance on the spring or fall equinox. And they say it's because the Earth, Moon, and Sun are supposedly lined up in a way that changes the gravitational pull. Sounds scientific, but nope. The equinox doesn't actually give your egg any special gravitational advantage. The Earth's gravity is overwhelmingly stronger than the tiny gravitational effects of the Moon and Sun on something as small as an egg. But this still could be really fun to try. So if you can, balance one today. And they do say that a light touch, a good egg, and a sturdy surface go a long way in making this work. Give it a try, and if it doesn't work today, well then try again tomorrow, because tomorrow is actually the equinox. And then, if you can do it, you can feel good about your newfound scientific achievement.
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2: 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How am I going to live here for a year? 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
1: Mainly cloudy as we go through the rest of the afternoon, heading into the evening. Northeast wind at 20, gusts into 40. After high of 16, breezy overnight, low of 10. Sun along with clouds on Tuesday. East wind at 30, gusting to 45. Tuesday's high 17. I'm UCB meteorologist Jeff Andrews.
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0: 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Isn't that wild? And so this is going to help you slow down and make the autumn season, but also this season of Thanksgiving, more meaningful. So it's got some great reflections in there, a little explore activity, and just a little gratitude exercise that you can do. So if you'd like to grab this, you can, over at ucbradio.com.
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1: Mainly cloudy as we go through the rest of the afternoon heading into the evening. Northeast wind at 20, gusts into 40. After high of 16, breezy overnight, low of 10. Sun along with clouds on Tuesday. East wind at 30, gusting to 45. Tuesday's high 17. I'm UCB meteorologist Jeff Andrews.
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0: positive, uplifting UCB Radio. I'm Sarah Masters, and that's The Color. Hopefully you heard the news that the Colorful Christmas Tour is going to be happening this year across Canada. UCB is a part of it, which is very exciting. 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
1: Mainly cloudy as we go through the rest of the afternoon heading into the evening. Northeast wind at 20, gusts into 40. After high of 16, breezy overnight, low of 10. Sun along with clouds on Tuesday. East wind at 30, gusting to 45. Tuesday's high 17. I'm UCB meteorologist Jeff Andrews.
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0: 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I'm Tracy Leak on Positive Uplifting UCB Radio, and it's official now, first day of fall. And so if you're that pumpkin person, bring it all out today.
1: Prayer. It is a powerful action, one that overcomes our anxieties, fears, and sorrows. 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
1: Mainly cloudy overnight. Northeast wind at 25, gusting to 45. Our low down to 10. Sun along with clouds on Tuesday. Afternoon wind at 30 from the east, gusting to 45. High 17. Tuesday night's low 11. Mix of sun and clouds Wednesday. High 17. I'm UCB meteorologist Jeff Andrews.
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0: Kane. I'm so blessed. I'm positive. 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I'm Tracy Leak. And today, I thought was the first day of fall, but it's not. It's tomorrow. Okay, one more day. We got this.
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3: This is Hope with God. I'm Andrew Palau. Have you felt trapped by circumstances beyond your control? Consider the story of Daniel from the Bible. This is God's ancient book of wisdom. Because of his faithfulness to God, jealous leaders plotted against Daniel and he was thrown into a den of lions. But Daniel didn't panic. He prayed and he trusted God. And that night, God miraculously shut the mouths of the lions and Daniel emerged untouched. God had not only protected him, but also inspired faith in everyone else who witnessed this. And God is working like this even today. He may not always remove the danger, but he will walk with you through it. He gives courage when we feel afraid, and he strengthens us when we're weak. If you feel trapped or afraid, ask

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It is well with my soul.

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1: 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Hello, I'm Sarah Masters. Here's what your family and friends may be talking about. Hearts are heavy hearing about what happened in Belleville last night. Police have shared a few more details about the incident outside the Sons of Jacob Synagogue, where an officer was seriously injured during an exchange of gunfire. The officer is now in stable condition, while the suspect remains in hospital in life-threatening condition. Some nearby homes, vehicles, and the synagogue were also damaged. Police say there's no ongoing threat to the public, although the area around the synagogue remains closed and there is an increased police presence around places of worship today. And as people process what happened, we can keep the community, those who were hurt, and everyone affected in our prayers. Thousands of Canadians laced up yesterday for the 46th annual Terry Fox Run, with events happening in nearly 600 communities across the country. And the fundraising total is pretty remarkable. More than $30 million was raised for cancer research over the weekend alone. Earlier this year, the Terry Fox Foundation also passed the $1 billion mark in donations for cancer research since Terry began his Marathon of Hope. The money has supported cancer research across Canada for more than four decades.
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3: Mainly cloudy overnight. Northeast wind at 25, gusting to 45. Our low down to 10. Sun along with clouds on Tuesday. Afternoon wind at 30 from the east, gusting to 45. High 17. Tuesday night's low 11. Mix of sun and clouds Wednesday. High 17. I'm UCB meteorologist Jeff Andrews.
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5: One of the CBC's seven wonders of Canada are the prairie skies. William Francis Butler, a military officer during the First Riel Rebellion, described them this way in 1872. No ocean of water in the world can vie with its gorgeous sunsets. No solitude can equal the loneliness of a night-shadowed prairie. One feels the stillness and hears the silence. The stars look down through infinite silence upon a silence almost as intense. One saw here the world as it had taken shape and form from the hands of the Creator. Jewish people still celebrate the Passover each year. God commanded them to do this as soon as they were delivered from slavery in Egypt, and they continue to do so. They have been faithfully doing so for some 3,000 years. It is the story of God's deliverance at the cost of the lives of the firstborn in Egypt, both human and animal. With the 10 plagues, God had tried to turn the heart of Pharaoh, but none worked. He is always a God of grace and offers a way out before final judgment comes. The Egyptians had treated the Israelites in horrendous ways, and God offered to the Egyptians an easy way out. Just let the Israelites go. But they wouldn't, and so finally, in the words of Psalm 135, verse 8, he struck down the firstborn of Egypt, the firstborn of people and animals. He sent his signs and wonders into your midst, Egypt, against Pharaoh and all his servants. Judgment is never God's first choice. He always offers grace first. In Jesus, he offers the world his grace, so much so that all who receive Jesus will no longer face judgment. I'm Bob Beasley, and these have been Words from the Heart.
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7: 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Can I crank it up? And people are like, what's on? It's UCB. 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

0: same God. 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I'm Tracy Leak on Positive Uplifting UCB Radio. You might use your phone a lot, you know, maybe you're just kind of scrolling through social media, whatever it might be, and then find out that your neck is hurting, your thumbs hurt, your eyes. And I was reading over this kind of new study that they did, and I thought, okay, what are they going to suggest here? And they were saying things like hold your phone closer to eye level, switch hands, give your hands a break. And I was, as I got through it, I was like, or maybe we could put the phone down a little bit.
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Oh, maybe it's been a long Monday. Hope you can relax and take this song in. Kay Anthony and Happy.

0: 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Hi, I'm Sarah Masters. Here's what your family and friends may be talking about. Canada's headed to the Davis Cup Final Eight, and Félix Auger-Aliassime played a huge part in getting us there. He played three matches over 2 days, including two singles matches, and helped Canada beat France 3-1 in Quebec City. Auger-Aliassime won the deciding singles match in three sets, sending Canada through to the Final Eight in November. More than 22,000 fans attended over the 2 days, setting a new Canadian record for Davis Cup attendance. And Félix isn't taking much of a break. He's part of Team World at the Laver Cup in London this weekend, running September 25th to 27th, and then he's off to Beijing for the China Open starting September 30th. There's some reassuring news for people in Chatham-Kent following the fire at the Greenfield Global Ethanol Plant. The municipal drinking water remains safe. Officials say the water and wastewater systems continued working normally throughout the emergency, and the water supply was never compromised. Residents don't need to do anything differently with their tap water. Cleanup and environmental checks are continuing around the plant, and sadly, some fish deaths have been reported in the Thames River nearby, although officials say they haven't determined whether those are connected to the fire. But the situation is still being investigated.
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2: Mainly cloudy overnight. Northeast wind at 25, gusting to 45. Our low down to 10. Sun along with clouds on Tuesday. Afternoon wind at 30 from the east, gusting to 45. High 17. Tuesday night's low 11. Mix of sun and clouds Wednesday, high 17. I'm UCB meteorologist Jeff Andrews.
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0: Matthew West, I'm Tracy Leak on Positive Uplifting UCB Radio. 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
7: I got in a fight with a rival gang member. The guys I was hanging out with were like, hey, you got to retaliate. You have to go beat up those guys or shank them or something. And I was like, man, forget y'all, dude. I already got all in this mess. And man, I'm done with this. Forget this. After that, at school, nobody wanted to hang out with me. Nobody wanted to sit with me in the cafeteria. Nobody wanted to talk with me at school. I was completely isolated. And that's exactly where God wanted me to be. Guy at my mom's church tells me about this youth rally that's going on. He says, hey man, we're having a youth rally. I lifted up my hands and I began to pray and I began to cry. It was a cry of relief, a relief that finally I had found myself in God's hands and that he was going to uplift me and support me. And it was that love that I needed.
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0: Mac Powell, a new creation on positive, uplifting UCB Radio. I'm Tracy Leak. And if your family has been touched with Alzheimer's, maybe someone that you love, and it's really, really hard to go through. My sister-in-law, her mom, is suffering from that right now. And boy, I think one of the hardest things to go through, to be, you know, a caregiver and to just see your loved one suffering. And so I just want you to know today is World Alzheimer's Day, just to raise awareness and to support you. If you're a caregiver in that situation, I just wanted you to know that we love you here at UCB and we're praying for you today.
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5: He said, "You say I'm your first priority, but I'm not." And I said, "But Lord, you know what I'm going through with three kids, different ages, different needs, the business." I just felt so pulled in every direction. And I just said, I don't know how. And he said, "Put me first and I'll give you better time with your kids." And he is so faithful. For me, I just started getting up earlier and spending time with him. I mean, now I can't get enough. He made us, he knows us, and he knows that he needs to be first. My name is Kathy Ireland, and I am second.
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8: It's time for some good medicine. 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That's right. Laughter has been proven to accomplish all of this and more. First, let's breathe in through our nose for 4 seconds. Hold it for 4 seconds and slowly release it while pressing on the left side of our rib cage. That is how you oxygenate your blood, get endorphins spinning, raise your serotonin level, and expel all that carbon dioxide. As Peter Sellers said, out with the bad air, in with the good. You feel better? It's time to laugh again. Last week, I accidentally went grocery shopping on an empty stomach, and now I am the proud owner of aisle 6 at the superstore. If I worked in a used record store, I would tell customers that all sales are

0: On the night you're falling all to pieces, you can bring your lonely heart to Jesus. What if I told you that I believe it?
1: Positive, uplifting UCB Radio. Good evening, I'm Sarah Masters. Here's what your family and friends may be talking about. A lot of people are thinking about Belleville after a serious incident outside the Sons of Jacob synagogue last night. Police say an officer was at the synagogue when a person arrived and opened fire. The officer returned fire and another officer arrived during the incident. The officer was seriously injured and is now in stable condition, while the suspect remains in hospital in life-threatening condition. Some nearby homes, vehicles, and the synagogue were damaged, but police say there's no ongoing threat to the public. There's still a police presence around the synagogue and other places of worship as the investigation continues. Tonight, we can be praying for those who are hurt, for the people who witnessed what happened, and of course, for the community as a whole. There's a recall out that's affecting more than 44,000 Volkswagen and Audi vehicles in Canada because of a potential steering problem. It covers certain 2018 Volkswagen Atlas and Tiguan models, along with 2019 through 2021 Audi Q3 SUVs. A bolt that connects part of the steering system can corrode and break, which could lead to a loss of steering control. Volkswagen Canada says owners will be contacted by mail and asked to bring their vehicle to a dealership for repairs. You can check your vehicle's recall status online using its VIN through Volkswagen or Audi Canada.
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3: Mainly cloudy overnight. Northeast wind at 25, gusting to 45. Our low down to 10. Sun along with clouds on Tuesday. Afternoon wind at 30 from the east, gusting to 45, high 17. Tuesday night's low, 11. Mix of sun and clouds Wednesday, high 17. I'm UCB meteorologist Jeff Andrews.
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1: Hey there, my name is Brant. Some really interesting info about your neighborhood and about the people in your neighborhood. Oh, there's a song about that.
2: It was a wonderful song.
1: So good. You met everybody, the mailman, policeman. But it's really an opportunity. It's a huge opportunity for us. Let's talk about it coming up.

0: access to something like that. It's all done in the name of Jesus, and the cost to the families, well, there is none. People like you and me pick up the tab. So guess how many surgeries Cure did in the last year? Maybe 200, 2,000, 5,000? The answer? More than 21,000. All in the name of Jesus. Kids dancing and playing, moms and dads crying tears of joy. It is so good. Love to have you be a part of this if you're not already. If you want more info, it's so simple. Just go online. 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It's cure.org. And just see what's happening that's good. Cure.org.
1: 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Today on Making Your Life Count, Candy says transparency can lead to those powerful faith-sharing opportunities.

0: Candy Galati says sharing your life and experiences with people is really worthwhile. Today on Making Your Life Count, Candy says transparency can lead to those powerful faith-sharing opportunities.
1: Be transparent and be willing to open up and share what he's done because it could be for the benefit of someone else. And then all of that we're doing, we're drawing from the Word, we're drawing from the work of God as we depend on what I call the wonder of God, which is the Holy Spirit. And the Holy Spirit living inside of us as we pray and as we depend and just ask for wisdom and clarity in handling each and every situation that we come in contact with. We're depending and drawing from those three sources on this journey of making disciples.
0: How true. God will give you clarity and direction when you ask Him for His guidance. He can use you and your story to make a difference in people's lives.
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1: Mainly cloudy overnight. Northeast wind at 25, gusting to 45. Our low down to 10. Sun along with clouds on Tuesday. Afternoon wind at 30 from the east, gusting to 45. High 17. Tuesday night's low 11. Mix of sun and clouds Wednesday. High 17. I'm UCB meteorologist Jeff Andrews.
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